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It is Charlotte Sports Today. The Young Guns in for Colin Hoggard here on a Thursday. Going to recap yesterday's joint practice between the Carolina Panthers and the Jacksonville Jaguars. The first hour went the way of Jacksonville. Second hour felt like our team, they fought back. They pushed back. We'll dive into that. We got audio from Dave Canales, from Bryce Young, Teteroa McMillan, and so much more. You'll hear their thoughts from yesterday's

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14: Hey, y'all, it's Kyle Bailey coming up on a Thursday show. We continue reacting to Panthers and Jaguars, and we talk about the preseason game tomorrow night. Willie P. stops by and college football. We'll see you at 3.

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Fitty, Flounder, and Shroppy, we're celebrating National Radio Day. Thank all of you that have tuned in to listen to us today and over the years and are

0: together like this.
1: Bless you. You are a very quiet sneezer.
2: Just call me Sneezy. Well, I'm trying not to sneeze.
1: Do you not make noise when you sneeze? I'm a big old achoo!
2: I try to not sneeze. Is that weird?
1: Yeah, I let it
2: Because I don't
1: out.
2: Want the snot to fly everywhere.
1: Oh, I let it fly, baby.
2: You do? You all just. Right, so right. I've been told. I don't know. Is this true? Somebody.
1: My nickname used to be Snot.
2: Somebody told me it's not healthy to try to hold your sneezes in.
1: It's not. No.
2: But I don't want the snot going everywhere. I've had too many of those explosions.
1: Can it go like backwards and make you explode, or is that it?
2: I had not heard that one. I'm just trying to. I think I need to let it out, or it won't stop.
1: Yeah, what's going on here, man? Well, sneeze for real. There you go.
2: There it is. I'm sorry. See, I also didn't want to do it on the air. That's not polite.
0: The Panthers are back, and so is Carolina's number one pregame show. 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

0: coaches and general managers prefer to start their day with a little Mac and Bone.
1: Even watching him in a preseason game, he has three catches that are all just little shorties. Last year, that was the problem last year. He averaged 6.6 yards a catch last year. Like, this is supposed to be a dude that's an athletic tight end that's a mismatch that gets downfield. And he didn't even average 7 yards a catch. Meanwhile, Darren Waller is a month away from being 34. He averaged 11.8 yards per catch last year and had 5 deep catches. Sanders had 2 catches, Bone, that traveled more than 9 yards in the air last year. Like the young guy's supposed to be the one getting downfield, but last year it wasn't even close between the two of these guys. So I have to be honest with you, man. I think it might be about time. If Darren Waller shows up, stays healthy, it's probably tap out time on JT Sanders.
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0: 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It's the best damn sports talk in the Carolinas, back for a round on a Thursday. And loaded for bear again, Willie P's back at 425. We talk to him once a week on Thursdays. FC took a, things took a rough turn last night. Up 3-1 with a man advantage, and then you look up and all of a sudden, they ain't leading no more. So we'll talk to Willie P about that coming up at 425. 525, we got Kevin Donnelly, former Carolina Panthers offensive lineman and part of the radio broadcast again during the preseason. He is touching down in Jacksonville. I think just a half hour before we talk to him coming up in the 5 o'clock hour, as he'll once again be a part of the radio broadcast tomorrow night in Jacksonville. So Kevin Donnelly, former Panthers Hog Molly, stopping by at 525. Smoke, why are you wincing already to start the show? Why are you doing that?
1: I just realized Jacksonville is not the best place for Kevin Donnelly to be.
0: Oh, why'd you have that realization?
1: That is one of the worst, home to one of the worst losses, if not the worst loss that he's been a part of.
0: Oh.
1: Because remember, he was on the Dolphins in Dan Marino and Jimmy Johnson's last game when they got eliminated by the Jaguars in the playoffs in the divisional round. The score, 62-10.
0: Oh, I forgot about that game. Oh, man. Yeah, we won't bring that up when we talk to Kevin Donnelly at 525.
1: Just a little concern for KD.
0: That will not come up at 5. Well, maybe it will. We'll see. We'll talk to Kevin Donnelly. He's a good guy. You know, he's got a good sense of humor.
1: I mean, if he can survive the 93 Oilers, he can survive talking about that playoff game.
0: That's fair. So we'll talk to KD coming up at 525, 704-570-9610. Hit us up on the FNZ text line, powered by Affordable Siding and Windows, your hometown home improvement experts. 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I also want to wish everybody out there a happy National Radio Day today. 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
1: 4 out of 5 coaches and general managers prefer to start their day with a little Mac and Bone.
2: Even watching him in a preseason game, he has 3 catches that are all just little shorties. Last year, that was the problem last year. He averaged 6.6 yards a catch last year. Like, this is supposed to be a dude that's an athletic tight end that's a mismatch that gets downfield. And he didn't even average 7 yards a catch. Meanwhile, Darren Waller is a month away from being 34. He averaged 11.8 yards per catch last year and had 5 deep catches. Sanders had 2 catches, Bone, that traveled more than 9 yards in the air last year. Like the young guy's supposed to be the one getting downfield, but last year it wasn't even close between the two of these guys. So I have to be honest with you, man. I think it might be about time. If Darren Waller shows up, stays healthy, it's probably tap out time on JT Sanders.
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13: Yeah, I don't know what was going on. I feel like we just, you know, we started slow. We gotta fix those kind of things. But, you know, we all came together.

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1: One thing he could do is go to the DP World Tour, finish in the top 10 that way, and earn his status back. I think the pathway that Brooks Koepka took, turning member right. program that was on, that was originally off, and he declined to take that route. So I think for those guys, the most likely route would be to do the Patrick Reed thing, which is to not play a Live Golf Tour event for a year, and then you get that eligibility back through the DP World Tour and come back in time for the PGA Tour for 2028.
2: AJ Randall is a four-star recruit in football. He's going to the University of Miami. Glad to see that a Garner High School soon-to-be grad will keep it at least in the conference. Nikki Boyer Randall is his mother, and she has been charged with a lot in this day and age of NIL and everything that goes along with being a top-level high school college recruit, and she joins us on the Adam Gold Show. You're in the Hall of Fame, by the way, at Clemson for track and field and all of your exploits

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1: I would repeat those last few statements about Coach Bill Belichick as well. 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But in truth, it's because he's judging his girlfriend's cheerleading competition.
2: 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Or 99.9 The Fan. Either way, you'll find us. Ryan Henkel, Hockey News, covers the Hurricanes. Talk to him in about 15 minutes. And at the bottom of the hour, Jack Collins, Sirius XM, does his own show now, Monday, Wednesdays, and Fridays from 10 to 1. But for last year or so, has been part of the football show, morning radio. If you're interested in European football, they talk MLS too, by the way. Just talk, if you're interested in soccer, if you're a diehard of that sport, you know who Jack Collins is. We'll preview the Premier League, which starts tomorrow with Arsenal, the title holders, hosting Coventry City. That's Frank Lampard, Chelsea legend, his group who came up. They won the championship a year ago, finished first. Look, I hope they stay up. I think of the three promoted sides, I think they have the best chance to stay up. But we'll have to see. Plus, an American, Haji Wright, is